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2: Think about the generations and to say we want to make it a better place for our children and our children's children so that they know it's a better world for them and think they can make it a better place.

0: 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Because the Jackson family is the brand. And we need to start selling. So,
1: I'm planning an international tour. This is just the beginning.
2: I need to think.
1: I told you what to think.
2: I love my family. I just want to do my own thing. Just have all these ideas in my head. Just got to get them out.
3: And do it, Michael. Not a little boy anymore.
4: You've all told me, be careful what you do.
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0: That is what I want the world to feel. 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
1: 电影里面提到的 Jackson Victory Tour， 当年都有来过温哥华演出的。1984年11月中向 BC Place 三场的演出当然全部爆满了。其实当时 Michael Jackson 还有秘密的去到 New Westminster 警察局做嘉宾，不信的话可以去 New Westminster 的资料馆的。 Michael Jackson 当时还有在嘉宾簿上面签名添的。讲回 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
2: Many seasons ago, we all dreamed that one day animals would be free.
3: We are going on vacation.
4: What does that say?
5: It says, laughter house.
4: That sounds awesome. I love to laugh.
5: It's a slaughterhouse.
4: We're all gonna die.
2: Our experiment is working.
5: All of us together.
6: It's time to farm again.
7: Never saw the sun it's shining so bright.
8: This milk ain't gonna drink itself.
9: It's supposed to be shared.
7: Noticing the days hurrying by.
4: There is no supposed to anymore.
7: Love.My, how they fly.
10: This is less than yesterday, or more than tomorrow. Depends on how you look at it. Move along, sheep.
7: Blue skies, smiling at me.
3: This is all wrong.
11: Our dream was becoming a nightmare.
12: It's our farm.

0: our home.
1: So what do?
0: We rebel, and we start right now.
2: All animals are equal.
3: I have to fix all of this.
2: Some are more equal than others.
4: 1954年，响 George Orwell 过身之后4年，佢系其中一个经典故事被制成动画片。70年之后 ，Andy Serkis 演而优质到拍咗呢一部新版本嘅 Animal Farm， 配音卡士包括来自温哥华嘅 Seth Rogen、Glenn Close、Woody Harrelson、Jim Parsons、Catherine Turner。Animal Farm 呢本书唔少学校都会指定学生去睇嘅。当年 George Orwell 写佢系以一个适宜小朋友嘅口味而去对史太林时代嘅极权俄国进行批判。我觉得呢个题材今时今日都唔会觉得过时啊。对现今嘅小朋友嚟讲，可能题材上比较黑暗，但系 George Orwell 嘅故事系值得推荐嘅。Animal Farm PG 级别，片长95分钟。
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4: 另外一个演而优质到 Ben McKenzie， 佢大学系读经济嘅，对虚拟货币作出质疑。自从 Bitcoin cryptocurrency 响2008年出现之后，一直都被吹捧成为好过传统嘅货币。但系 Ben McKenzie 就觉得。Bitcoin 若果标榜是透明度高的话，那为什么没有人可以解释到其实它是怎样运作的呢？一部有点像以前 Michael Moore 风格的纪录片，以轻松的手法带出一个值得思考的课题。这部纪录片今天开始在 Downtown 温哥华国际电影节中心放映一个礼拜，查阅放映日期和时间请上去 Vancouver International Film Festival Center 的网站，网址就是 viff.org。 Everyone is lying to you for money， 片长90分钟。
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4: 今日推出嘅新片最受注目嘅当然系《The Devil Wears Prada 2》，穿 Prada 的恶魔二啊。同样以时装界做故事背景，上一部嘅焦点咧系讲职场上一个初出茅庐嘅女仔嘅故事。今次续集嘅焦点系讲传统嘅传媒，尤其系印刷嘅纸媒。即是报纸杂志，由上一集去到今日呢20年之内，传统嘅印刷媒体一个个嘅冧，当年可能系呢一个行业嘅风头等，10年人事几翻身，何况系20年呢？今时今日要去讨好嘅，可能就系20年前被你指指共嘅黄毛丫头。由于上一套戏是20年前的作品，我觉得若果可以先重温上一集，然之后先去看这一部续集的话，就会更有趣味，亦都会明白一些导演和编剧所花的心思。所以留待下个礼拜先至同你再讲 The Devil Wears Prada 2， 穿 Prada 的恶魔二， PG 级别，片长119。

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